Hey, this is Matt Black from Cold Cut here on Radio Compu Store. 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
1: Third hot mama over, shake it like a salt shaker. 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
0: What?
1: Where's Quasi? I know you know where he's at. Where is he?
0: Come on.
1: I know
0: man.
1: When you two get together. Where is he? Are you guys hiding guys in here?
0: Come on.
1: Where did he go last night? Was he with you? I'm tired of this. You tell him. Just forget it. Him. He doesn't deserve me.
2: My nine is a dime, I sip it down with some lime. My tenth gets burning like in hell I climb. I wonder my baby mama, she sipping on him. So I'm paying child support, but she spend like half of it on gin. Jennifer is my dog, homie, love it and friend. Number 13.
0: Just know we gon' win. Alana make you sing like he sweat. I wanna. 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
2: Lucky 20, she's my honey, cause she got a lot of money. 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Astro Black, I take the one with all backs. But my favorite lady comes in all green and clear sacks.
0: Oh, Quasimodo Kobe.

mind is the vibes of the planet. Nobody else can tell you, everybody got their own way to do it. Now if you want to know just how to tune into the vibes of the planet, nobody else can tell you, everybody got their own way to do it.

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Hi, folks. Hope you're enjoying the music so far. Look, we could tell you thousands of incredible stories, you know, even more. Stories about shining stars in the sky, about pirate ship that can fly, or about a legendary spy in Shanghai. But no, today, lucky you, we want to talk about a super guy. 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To know who you are, what you feel, and what you like. 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

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Past the record shop with the spirit in the dark. Past the smoke shop. 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

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To drill out the laws till the nonsense pauses. 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With synchronicity, goatskin paraphrase. Mystic maze of sonic mathematics. The acrobatics on a tightrope that near broke the spine. Time for time, line for line, random as the wind chime. Deep sublime, risen above, written in dub. The dub wise, pump fritz of French fries. International passion of whom? New life in the womb.

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Smith, Debbie Harry, Susie Sue, Polystyrene, The Slits, Pussy Riot, Kim Deal, Riot Girl, Chris Hind, Nina Hagen, Gay Advert. Bertie Davis.

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Clear signs that you could trust. 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

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They say be strong and you're trying. How strong can you be when you see your pops crying? 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And everybody's so phony. 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

0: 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I'm leaving a message. 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

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Stay tuned for Unity Committee here in Rap Race in the house. We're going to give the band a chance to cool out. 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They can't get home. 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
2: 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Show you ride. Keep doing what you're doing, you players.
3: 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Man, this shit is so smooth. I'm switching up. Get me an application. 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
1: Yeah, alrighty. 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I apologize.
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